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6: Universal Pictures and Imagine Entertainment are officially moving forward with a live-action sequel to the 2000 holiday blockbuster, The Grinch. The studio is actively developing the project with key creative forces from the original production, currently in talks to make a return. The upcoming film aims to bring back comedic icon Jim Carrey to reprise his role.
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10: 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Cleaning all the plates, finna make bang. 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
2: Universal Pictures and Imagine Entertainment are officially moving forward with a live-action sequel to the 2000 holiday blockbuster The Grinch. The studio is actively developing the project with key creative forces from the original production, currently in talks to make a return. The upcoming film aims to bring back comedic icon Jim Carrey to reprise his role.
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4: 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The studio is actively developing the project with key creative forces from the original production, currently in talks to make a return. The upcoming film aims to bring back comedic icon Jim Carrey to reprise his role.
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7: 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The studio is actively developing the project with key creative forces from the original production, currently in talks to make a return. The upcoming film aims to bring back comedic icon Jim Carrey to reprise his role.
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5: 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The upcoming film aims to bring back comedic icon Jim Carrey to reprise his role.
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5: 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The upcoming film aims to bring back comedic icon Jim Carrey to reprise his role.
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6: Universal Pictures and Imagine Entertainment are officially moving forward with a live-action sequel to the 2000 holiday blockbuster, The Grinch. The studio is actively developing the project with key creative forces from the original production, currently in talks to make a return. The upcoming film aims to bring back comedic icon Jim Carrey to reprise his role.
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5: Universal Pictures and Imagine Entertainment are officially moving forward with a live-action sequel to the 2000 holiday blockbuster, The Grinch. The studio is actively developing the project with key creative forces from the original production, currently in talks to make a return. The upcoming film aims to bring back comedic icon Jim Carrey to reprise his role.
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7: 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The studio is actively developing the project with key creative forces from the original production, currently in talks to make a return. The upcoming film aims to bring back comedic icon Jim Carrey to reprise his role.
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15: Hello, hello, Pakistan, and a very happy Saturday. You are tuned into Full Disclosure on City FM 89 with me, your host, Abba Bano Malik. Let's kick it off with some Mariah Carey. Here she is with Honey.

That was Mariah Carey with Honey. How is everybody doing? I hope you're doing well, doing fine, staying hydrated. If you're in the Twin Cities, how freaking hot did it get yesterday, guys? I felt like I was being slapped by the heat in the air. Also, I cannot believe I'm saying this, but it is Saturday, June 27th. This month flew by. I cannot reiterate enough that the older you get, the faster time seems to slip from your fingers. The cliches are true. All right, up next, here's Snow Allegra with Whoa.

That was Snow Allegra with Woe. Speaking of heat, if you listen to Full Disclosure, you know that I give this PSA at the top of most of my shows, that it is scorching outside. And if you're like me, you get a ton of delivery, you get a ton of parcels in a day, packages coming in. It would be amazing. Now, within your ability, if you could tip a little more, or at least order extra water or have water on hand to hand out to our delivery riders who literally make this country go round. They are literally beneath the scorching sun all day long. You know, our country is not set up for shade and breathers. We're big fans of concrete and direct blaring sun. So something that you can do just to give back a little bit. Up next, Spice Girls, Say You'll Be There.

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7: 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Let's get right into it. Here's Megan Thee Stallion and Yuki Shiba with Mamushi.

That was Miss Megan Thee Stallion. Now, if you're a Megan Thee Stallion fan like I am, you know that she popularized the term hot girl summer. She's all about it. I think she has like literally workouts tailored around it, albums, songs, playlists, like remixes. She is the hot girl summer. And the big gossip happening over on TikTok is a white content creator decided to trademark hot girl walk. Apparently back in COVID, she discovered walking and being hot and a girl whilst doing it. And it's like all over my TikTok constantly where people are like getting trademark infringement from her. Their TikToks are being taken down, all this crazy stuff. And then in response, everyone's been changing their name to Hot Girl Walk something. It's been really fun to watch. But the point I'm trying to make is that was 100% Megan Thee Stallion's court. And I cannot wait for her album to drop. Single Megan Thee Stallion, the best. All right, up next, throwback. Here's Miss Jennifer Lopez with Love Don't Cost a Thing.

thing. That was Jennifer Lopez, Love Don't Cost a Thing. Now, I am an American. I know that this accent is really hard to nail down, but that is where I'm from, where I was born and raised. So like, we did not have a huge football culture or soccer, as we call it in the States, because, you know, God forbid we just do what everyone else does. No, we have to differentiate. And so I did not grow up watching football at all. And I also, like, I only played a couple times in school, and it is not a joke. I know Pakistanis are very into football. Please, we make all the footballs. But it's such a hard sport, and I just could never get into it. And so I've never really watched it. Yesterday, I managed to catch like the highlights from the Morocco and Haiti game. And y'all, if I wasn't standing up, jumping up and down, screaming alongside all the fans, who knew? I mean, I discovered for myself cricket when I moved to Pakistan, and I became a crazy cricket fan. And now I'm finding myself like checking the FIFA schedule. And also, I just want to shout out like all the Arab teams. So many of the teams, even from Europe, everywhere, like, have been repping Palestine hard. The fans have been repping Palestine hard, because if you don't know, FIFA is horrifically Zionist and honestly just evil. So that's also been lovely to watch, especially the Bosnian team. Gotta give them a super shout out. All right, up next, 8, Offset, Silk and Cologne.

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16: 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Wait, to clarify, I said it's been fun to watching the teams like rep Palestine hard, and I meant like on social media. Obviously, like I said, that was the first match I caught, and I guess it wasn't even live. It was highlights, and I was just, I don't know, the Moroccan team's quite gorgeous. Anyways, another throwback. Here's Maya with Free.

That was Maya with Free. Up next, a collaboration I hope to see live someday. Here's Tyla and Zara Larsson with She Did It Again. Deep down.

That was Tyla and Zara Larsson. She did it again. Up next, Ariana Grande, who, by the way, speaking of Palestine, she, like, there was some report that she has donated like upwards of $250,000 herself towards Palestine relief efforts. And that's not even including when she like put up a fundraiser, which obviously got a lot more of that. And the reason I'm just bringing this up again today is that I just think platform is so important. I saw this article that was like, what Gen Alpha gets wrong about entertainment is that they only like characters or this and that who like align with their moral beliefs. And I'm like, is that so wrong? I mean, I think it's good to view and see different perspectives. I love a main character that's kind of an anti-hero or someone who's like questionable, because human beings are not black and white, good and bad. But I don't know, call me detective, but I think it's bad news when we're trying to say no, holding people to standards is wrong. We should separate art and artist. And I'm like, absolutely not. Anyways, here she is with Don't Want to Break Up Again.

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6: Welcome back to Full Disclosure, my second heat PSA of the show. So we talked about giving back to people, but we also need to be giving back to those who cannot really fend for themselves. I'm talking birds, cats, dogs, animals, because it is so, so hot. So like in my house, we put out a lot of shallow dishes. I think that's important for birds. Make sure the dishes are shallow of water wherever you can. If you're living in apartments, putting it on ledges also helps. Obviously for dogs and cats lower to the ground. But again, I just want to reiterate shallow clay dishes. Like if you have any of those lying around, mutka, gamla type, that's the way to do it. All right. And yeah, it just gives back. It's so hot outside. And I'm telling you, it's also really fun to watch because my dad has put out a bunch outside in his garden. And we got to see like 2 eagles the other day, chatting it up, taking a bath in there. I've seen a bunch of colorful birds. So really, when you get to my age and you suddenly find yourself bird watching, it's a great way to bolster that hobby. All right, up next, Don Toliver, Metro Boomin, Link Up.

0: 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I'm not a hero because calling yourself a hero makes you a self-pathologizing narcissistic.
1: 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Here's Dave and Thames with Rain Dance.

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That was Megan Thee Stallion, her. 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Another song that makes me happy, here's Ariana Grande again with No Tears Left to Cry. Love.

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8: 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Saint Levant is currently on tour, I think, in the US. And again, just the reels and TikToks, like, y'all, women are just so funny. Like, everything I'm seeing, like, there's a trend where you'll be like, I told him I'm going to something or the other. Why is he so insecure? But it'll obviously be something else. Like, for example, it'll be like, I told him I'm going for LASIK surgery, and he's like in a rave where there, and the girl will be like in a rave where there's like lights everywhere. And so I've seen so many that's like, oh, sorry, I'm going to Arabic class, don't be insecure, and they're at a Saint Levant concert. And then another one I saw where someone was like, I can't believe Marwan, which is his government name, invited all these people to our first date. She like scans the crowd. Very funny business. Anyways, here he is with One More Time.

That was Saint Levant with One More Time. Up next, Thames with Mine.

That was Thames with mine. Up next, one of my lifetime favorite songs, and I've been consistent since the day we launched the show, and it was one of the first songs I played 7 years ago. Here's Toni Braxton with He Wasn't Man Enough.

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16: 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I am loving his new albums. And I don't know why I'm embarrassed to say that, but you know what, I should be. Okay, but up next, here is a little bit of a throwback. A few summers ago, here's Drake with Nice For What.
17: I want to know who's representing in here tonight. 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

0: 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Today was a music-heavy one, not too much on the chit-chat, but I hope you enjoyed the playlist. 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
5: 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The studio is actively developing the project with key creative forces from the original production, currently in talks to make a return. 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
5: The First Look at Brothers, an upcoming comedy television series starring Hollywood heavyweights Matthew McConaughey and Woody Harrelson, is now out. 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

0: It's the first time Matthew McConaughey and Harrelson have co-starred in a major television production since their critically acclaimed roles in the first season of HBO's True Detective back in 2014.
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I ain't seen Shorty in a minute. 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